0: and you can't hit me out. So take your meditations and your preparations and cram it up your snout.
1: But I got the crystal ball!
0: He said, and held it all up to the light. So I snatched it all away from him, and I showed him how to do it right.

Willis, Mike Keneally, Walt Fowler, Bruce Fowler, Paul Carmen, Albert Wayne, Kurt McGedrick, Chad Wackerman, Ed Mann, Robert Martin, Scott Tunis, Rex

Jesus hanging in the moonlight tonight. Hi ho, Jesus. Another one. Get a cup of coffee and get my foot a push.

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We will now begin.

0: like to play a dance tune called the Corrido Rock. The Corrido is a Mexican polka. And in the early 50s in California, you've heard of California, you know? You remember California before it fell into the ocean? That's right. We just stay around there to watch him, you know, see what he does with it. There was a place in El Monte, California, which is a cheesy little town on the outskirts of everything good that's happening. And they had a place there called the El Monte Legion Stadium. It was a large dance hall which held about 2,000 kids. In the olden days, these kids came with their knives and other homemade weapons, zip guns, chains, and assorted paraphernalia for an evening of fun and merriment where they would meet their friends, slash tires, stab each other in the toilet. You people are just like Americans. You really go for that violent stuff. They stab you in the toilet, you bleed from the mouth and rectum. How's that? Spleen hanging out with the... Anyway, these boys and girls, these marvelous teens of the 50s, would gather at the El Monte Legion Stadium, and there would be a sort of competition between the Mexican boys and girls who had come to the hop and those of other nationalities who dared to encroach upon their territory. And at one point in the program, the band would play a tune called the Corrido, and the Mexican boys and girls would lock arms for this dance and form a line. And the dance is executed by running back and forth, you know, just backwards and forwards like that, with your arms all locked together. And the idea is to round up as many patties as you could and jam them against the wall. Try it sometime.
1: About ready?

taste of white pork and lemon juice. Or if you get tired of smoking dope and taking pills and shooting speed and, you know, mainlining and doing, taking acid, and doing all the weird trippy things that you do in order to be an acceptable, socially, teenager, try drinking white port and lemon juice and see what it gets you. Obviously, it'll just make you throw up. No cosmic experience involved whatsoever.

Hamburgers. Well, let's get acquainted. This is Ike Willis, ladies and gentlemen. Steaming away over in this area, Chad Wackerman. Awaiting his moment to prance in the sun, Scott Tunis. Direct from Australia, ladies and gentlemen, where it's wintertime now, Alan Zavad on keyboards. Bobby Martin on sax, vocals, and keyboards. The legendary Ray White. And the legendary Napoleon Murphy Brown. Gee, I sure hope Ronald Reagan is listening to this show. And now,

0: thank you. Okay, the next item up for business, and I really don't. Boy, it's going to be hard for Dennis tonight, this afternoon. Okay. In a moment, you get to feel sorry for somebody because he's going to have a big rubber head on.
1: 20 seconds of misery.
0: But some people will do anything, and I said anything, to be in show business. This is an abstract extract from a Broadway show that will probably never appear on Broadway, but it's nice that we're going to at least have part of it in Ron's town. This is something from an album called Pink Fish. The name of the song is The Evil Prince. And that's right.

0: only sore, just a little too short. 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
1: He scored!
0: It was duly impressed and was quick to suggest any sport, but the puck had to be about the best as he dropped his elbow.

0: 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He tried to ignore it, but it made him kind of angry.
1: What do you mean, my buddy?
0: Wait a minute. They called her a pig, a slut, a whore, a bitch, a cunt, and she slammed the door. 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

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With the oil of Aphrodite and the dust of the Grand Wazoo, he said, you might not believe this little audience, but he'll make his feedback for you. 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

0: I've got troubles of my own, I said, and you can help me out. So take your meditations and your preparations and cram it up your snout.
1: That's food!
0: He said, and held it up to his amplifier. So I snatched it all away from him, and I showed him how to do it right.
2: I wrapped the newspaper around his head, so I took it right out of the deep. I said, so long, boy, troubles head. I told him he was going to sleep.
0: Spoon.
2: I rocked his knees and his pocket punch and everything else I found. 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

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Okay. Ladies and gentlemen, welcome to our matinee performance featuring Ike Willis on guitar and vocals, Tom Mars on keyboards, David Loverman on drums, Arthur Barrow on bass, Ray White on guitar and vocals, Bill Harrington on stenography,

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Monroe, Ray White, Francis W. Show, goodbye.

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Arthur Barrow on bass. Tommy Mars on keyboards. Ike Willis on guitar and vocals. 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Peter Wolf on keyboards. Ed Mann on percussion. 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

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He was duly impressed and was quick to suggest any sport with a puck had to be about the best as he jabbed his elbow in it.

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Got another drumstick. Okay, thanks. The name of this piece is Moe's Vacation. And we certainly hope that Moe will take one.

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I mean, if you were a teenage girl, do you want that in you? You do, right? No, anyway, when I heard the name of that song, I said, something must be done. So I went to my laboratory, boiled up some ammonia, got out a pair of ladies' underpants, just like Wagner used to do. You know, for those of you who don't know this, Richard Wagner was an underpants fetishist. It's a true story. Old Dick, as they called him back there in Bavaria. Dick used to keep a pair of these suckers, not these nylon jobs, but the real silk ones, the nice ones, you know. He kept the underpants in the drawer of the desk where he used to write. And he'd go, da-da-da-da, da-da. He'd write that down, reach in the drawer and go, and then, da-da-da-da, da-da-da, and then. Well, that's the way it was in the olden days. Today in the world of rock, just this. Nothing too dramatic, just nice ones. Okay, name of this song is I Have Been In You.

see what she looks like with her clothes off. 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I really respect you for your mind. I know how smart you are. Oh, yes, it's tough working in a boutique. The math that you have to know and everything, and oh, how strong you have to be standing up all day in those black boots. I really respect you. You're definitely the mainstay of our economy. But the real reason I like you, honey, is because you're dumb enough to buy records by English people like me, and we want you to keep on doing it. So I thought I'd come over here and kind of, I thought I would just come over here and go in you a few times just to remind you of the title of our song and hope that you'll tell all your girlfriends. Not only will you tell them to buy our record, but to go over to the hall and suck off the crew while they're tearing down the equipment. And one other thing, honey, now that we've gotten, oh, don't weep. When it's true love, I know it makes you weep, but don't weep. Got one more thing to say to you. I'm going in you again, baby.

0: Hold it.
1: I'm holding it.
0: It's good for you.
1: I'm holding it.
0: It's good for you.
1: I'm holding it.
0: It's good for you.
1: I'm holding it.
0: Let go of it now.

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And a husky wee wee, I mean, the wee wee's blinding me. And I can't see temporarily. It was at that time that the fur trapper remembered the ancient Eskimo legend wherein it is written on whatever it is that they write it on up there, that if anything bad ever happens to your eyes, it's the result of some sort of conflict with anyone named Nanook. The only way you can get it fixed up is to go trudging across the tundra, mile after mile, trudging across the tundra, right down to the parish of St. Alfonso. Now, you know, St. Alfonso is the patron saint of the smelt fishermen and the Portuguese extraction. And here he is, his representative here on Earth, Edna.

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Now, give me some schmuck out here to tell him in French. Robert.

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On guitar, we have Denny Wally.

Myers on guitar, Ed Mann on guitar, Peter Wolf on guitar, Vince Caliendo on larger guitar, Arthur Barrow and also on guitar, Sophia Warren. Thanks for coming to the show. Hope you enjoyed it, and good night.

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And then I might just

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Robert Martin. Scott Tunis. Okay, this is the oldest song in the show. It's 23 years old. It's called I Ain't Got No Heart.

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0: I've got troubles of my own, I said, and you can't head me out. 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
1: But I got to kiss his mouth,
0: he said, and held it all up to the light. So I snatched it all away from him, and I showed him how to do it right.
2: I wrapped the blues man around my head, so I looked like I was deep. 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I had that sucker hypnotized.

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Nice to come to the show. 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

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I listen to reports about the whiskey passing around. I seen the smoking fire.

0: You spend too much time at the Colombo Hotel. 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
1: Yeah. I told you about that mother.
2: She might do you too.
1: What about that, Bill?

0: What am I doing here?
1: Potato Head. What was that?
0: What the winner? Tell them what they win, Ray.
1: You win a bike.

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1: Hey, what's new in Baltimore?
0: Better go back and find out again.
1: Hey.

His name is Chris. His nickname is Roxy. He used to mix for Jethro Tull. He ain't gonna squash it, and you don't need to wash it. Be a goose slut. And then, of course, there's Larry the Rigger. And Mark's in the monitor mixer. And what about Coach and Dennis Steck?

fucking U-47. Ray White, Chad Wackerman, Scott Tunis, Alan Zavod, Bobby Martin, Mike Willis. Thanks a lot. Good night.

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0: That's why I didn't try to call you.
1: Swabby.
0: What do you see?
1: Yeah, don't lie.
0: Well, see,
2: I didn't.
0: And you know I wouldn't lie to you about this. I would have called you. I mean, I find you very attractive and everything. I would have called you, but I was so busy. You know, there was a movie on television. There was this monster movie on television, and I get so involved. We were watching this film called Mars Needs Women. Have you ever seen that movie?
3: You, have you seen it?
0: Everybody here who has seen Mars Needs Women knows that this movie is the nicest thing you can say about it is rancid. And to add insult to injury, happens to star a guy who used to be in the Mouseketeers, and his name was Tom Kirk. He played one of the Martians. So after watching this film, I became so inspired, you see. I went directly to my desk, Bianca. I was going to call you. I was going to invite you to a rehearsal. And so I had to write this song called Mars Needs Women. So watch this.

0: give me that contract, boy. I'll put your ass outside. Cause I need a beer and it's titty squeeze.
1: Come on,
0: man.
1: Come on. You can't fool me. You ain't my man.
0: Oh, yeah?
1: I mean, you should have seen some of the souls I have. There was Fieldhouse Nixon and Acu, too. And both of those fuckers was worse than you.
0: Well, let's make a deal, then, if you think that's true. I mean, you're the devil. Now, what you gonna do?
1: Wait for a second.
0: Come on, give me that contract. Put your ass outside. Give me that contract.
1: Wait a minute.
0: You can take my soul. You can have my soul. It's a mean little sucker. It's 1,000 years old. And once you get it, you can't give it back. You gotta keep it forever.

0: And then the little cute antenna hung up my hair. They heard the titties pop, popping all over the world. She said,
1: "Hi, Sam.

still worried about it? Now you see, folks, this wouldn't be so critical if it weren't for the fact that he has to play the first note of our first song, and his guitar isn't working.